0: Was für ein European Tour Debüt für Jimmy Fansky. 6-0 Whitewash Erfolg gegen Ian White. Jimmy, congratulations. Thank you very much for stepping off the hockey. That makes it a bit easier for me. What a European Tour debut. It took you a while to make your way to the European Tour. 6-0 win, average of 97. You must be over the moon.
1: I am delighted. I'm feeling very well. I took my chances there. Ian let me in a bit. But I'm super happy with the win, 6-0.
0: I was going to say it looked like there were no nerves whatsoever, especially on the doubles. You hit your last six goals on the double. You all hit them.
1: Trust me, I'm shaky still.
0: Yeah.
1: Oh my God, I'm still shaky. I was so nervous, especially the first few legs. But when the doubles go in, that gave me a little bit of extra confidence. So I think that got me over the line.
0: It took you up until the 8th European Tour event this year to qualify for this. I think you must have been urging to get onto the stage to qualify for European Tour event. Did that give you extra motivation for today?
1: 100%. I think I said in the interview, so my goal is to qualify for Euro Tour event, and I finally did it now. The first thing I did was like qualify for World Masters. Yeah, that was extra bonus actually, but I enjoyed it very much there, and now I qualified for this, and yeah, to start my campaign like this is like unbelievable feeling.
0: Yeah. Tomorrow in round two, playing against Maite Dekker. So far, you two haven't played each other. He does not have a good year on the European Tour stage so far. I think he's lost every match this year on the European Tour stage that he played. So maybe vulnerable, and if you put in another shift like today,

0: very surprised that it's over a year. I saw the status yesterday as well, 418 days that I played a European event, and I was like, whoa, that's a lot of days. That's over a year. I wasn't expecting that. Don't even know how it happened, don't know why it came, but I was practicing with my brother last year from September all the way up to end of November, and for some reason there came some tension in my arm and in the two outside fingers, which also meant every time I brought up my arm, there was tension and the two fingers just lifted. And I lost the throw. I couldn't get any control of it. There was no good feeling about it. I took a break in April up to June, up to the World Cup. The first week or two, I literally chose to not throw a dart and just be away from it all, empty the mind, work through the progress, breathe. There's much more to life than just darts. And obviously I'm a dad as well. I've got two kids on earth now. They are my main reason why I want to be really good at darts, why I know that I can provide them, that I'll be able to make their dreams come true. Since this year, a week before the UK Open, I decided to change the throw. And I started to just throw in a new way, just with three fingers. And this is just me with a new throw, developing, giving myself a better feeling, more control, and less things can go wrong. I feel easier with it. I feel less worried about it than I was 3-4 months ago, which is a massive improvement for me, because I have a really big year ahead of me, because I might be losing a tour card. I am back in the top 64, but the main goal, make sure I'm qualified for World Championships.
1: Willkommen zurück, Freunde, zur Elton Safety Shoes Baltic Sea Darts Open 2026. Erste Runde in Action wird euch live präsentiert von der PDC Europe hier aus der Merkur-Ostseehalle in Kiel. 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

0: Joe Cullen steht in der zweiten Runde hier in Kiel. Ungefährdeter Sieg gegen Marcel Aushauter. Joe, congratulations. Always sounds a bit weird when you say it, but that win really never was in danger, was it? You were very much in control up here.
1: Yeah, it was, to be fair. I'll be honest, when the draw came out, I didn't recognise Marcel's name, but then I saw his face on Twitter and I'm like, oh,
0: Barney.
1: That's the guy that beat Barney, that's the guy that could have beat Johnny, so I knew that that he can definitely play, so I knew I had to be on my game tonight. I think I was decent, I think the big thing was just keeping this crowd off my back, I think.
0: Yeah.
1: If you give him any sort of encouragement, these will get behind him and it starts getting a bit sticky and a bit difficult then.
0: I was going to say, it was pretty much a masterclass at that, keeping him at bay early on.
1: Yeah, definitely, yeah. I think that's what I was thinking in the back, of just obviously playing Germany, you know, so many times. It's just about keeping him at arm's length, and I think I did that the whole way through. Even the leg that he won, I think. Because obviously we've been 5-0 down, I think the crowd didn't really sort of get behind him. So, yeah, it's a good win for me. I'm looking forward to tomorrow.
0: Tomorrow, in round two, playing against the old mucker, the old foe, Dave Chisnell. You two played each other 21 times. If you had to guess the record, what would it be like? How many did you win out of the 21?
1: 21. I think I'm in front.
0: You are.
1: I'd say... Well, because you've said that 11-10.
0: 11-10.
1: It's 11-10, yeah. Hopefully tomorrow they can get some decent water. How you Germans drink sparkling or whatever water that is, it's disgusting.
0: I tell you what, it's actually supposed to be not sparkling, but it sparkles a little bit, I'll give you that.
1: It's a disgrace. How you Germans drink that water is beyond me.
0: Shambles. Absolute shambles. Ladies and gentlemen, the rock star, Joe Cullen.

0: Ontdek de Peugeot 5008 en onze andere SUV-modellen nu in de showroom of op peugeot.nl.
1: Now a two-time Premier League champion. He's got the belief. He's got it all. And he is the 2026 Premier League champion.

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0: Hello.
1: Oh, hi. Can I help you today?
0: Yeah, I'd like to make another withdrawal.
1: Again?
0: Yeah, again.
1: Well, as you know by now, there is a substantial penalty for early withdrawal.

should have been no. Run me a score from the funky four plus one more. Rewind that back. This is the age for a new stage of fiend. Watch how the zombie scream, Mr. Crack. Plain as plain, it should have slain it from the start. Behind the ideals of cranking up the heart. Now the bass claims shop over every part.

0: Auftritt von Wessel Neumann. Er ist unser erster Achtelfinalist hier bei der Elton Safety Shoes. Baltic Sea Darts Open. Wessel, congratulations. That looked pretty straightforward up until that that little hiccup there before the finish line. Really good performance. Should have been ton plus, 98.5 in the end. You look comfortable up here.
1: Well, yeah, I'll take the 98 to be honest. I'm feeling really, really confident and really relaxed to be honest. And I felt it in the practice room today. And sometimes you got a feeling that you're feeling all right. Do not have much to worry about. And today was one of those days.
0: I was going to ask, when in the day when you prepare, do you realize, okay, today should be going okay the way? Or is it really just because a lot of players say it's only when you set foot on the stage that you feel how you're actually going to get on?
1: Well, yeah, most of the times it's in the first 10 minutes you're in that practice room, but as some of the players say, it changes when you come on the stage. Sometimes that happened, but in the end, you're feeling pretty confident in the first, let's say, 21 darts when you're in that practice room.
0: Got to say, sometimes we see moments in matches where we feel, okay, that feels like an early decision or like a nail in the coffin. That 1-4-6 for you to go 4-0 up, that surely was one of those moments.
1: Yeah, and I felt the same in the match, and I thought, okay, this is probably going to be the knockout if you carry on doing the thing what you do. The only thing that can happen is yourself like going down. But if you keep your own level, then you're going to win those matches.
0: New shirt as well, a bit of the RZ colours in there now as well, is it that?
1: Yeah, you like it?
0: Dashing, absolutely.
1: It's the same Leverkusen colours.
0: Yeah, it's black and red, but we'll take that. We'll take that. We'll take the win. Wessel, congratulations, best of luck tomorrow in the last 16. Großen Applaus für Wessel Neumann.